From his album Into the Blue, that's guitarist Rich Goldstein along with Ben Galise on Vibes with the Thelonious Monk composition, I Mean You. I'm Bex Taylor, hosting this Tuesday night's Jazz a la Mode. Stay tuned for new music by trombonist Steve Davis, vocalist Akepin Quelle, also pianist Joey Alexander with Stella by Starlight, and we'll also hear saxophonist Abraham Burton, who will be the featured guest soloist at the North

make Jazz a la Mode possible, become a sustaining member at nepm.org. Saxophonist Abraham Burton returns as the guest soloist at tomorrow night's Northampton Jazz Workshop. That's at the Drake in Amherst. The concert starts at 7:30, and as usual, it's followed by a jam session. All ages are welcome. From his album The Magician, here's Abraham Burton with Mark Carey at the piano and Eric McPherson on drums with the standard I Can't Get Started on 88.5 NEPM.

Pianist Joey Alexander with the standard Stella by Starlight. That's from his latest album, Celestial Keeper. We also heard new music by trombonist Steve Davis with My Heart Stood Still. That's from his upcoming album, which is due out October 16th. It's called Steve Davis Meets Hank Jones, Volume 2. Stevie D recorded it with the pianist back in 2008. Trumpeter and vocalist Bria Skonberg gave us Mood Indigo from her latest album, Indigo. And we started things off with saxophonist Abraham Burton and I Can't Get Started. Music by Vernon Duke, lyrics by Ira Gershwin. And that tune was introduced in 1936, performed by Bob Hope and Eve Arden in the Ziegfeld Follies. Abraham Burton will be the special guest soloist at the Northampton Jazz Workshop tomorrow night. That's at the Drake in Amherst. I'm Bex Taylor, hosting tonight's Jazz a la Mode. Stay tuned for the latest from bassist Nat Reeves, trombonist Wycliffe Gordon, and new music from bassist Ben Wolf and Miki Yamanaka with her original, which she named after the bassist. You can find her tune Wolf on her latest album, Breathe. NAPM's fall membership drive kicks off tomorrow, and I hope you can help us get off to a great start. 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Bassist Nat Reeves came out with a new album this year, Now in Time. We'll hear a standard from the album that's a showcase for the trumpeter on the session, as it's one of his favorites. This is a tune that became popular after Nat King Cole recorded a vocal version of it, but we'll hear Nat Reeves with trumpeter Eddie Henderson and the instrumental version of Portrait of Jenny on 88.5 NEPM.

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2: 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Pianist Miki Yamanaka wrote a contrafact, which is a new melody written over existing chord changes. And for her contrafact, she actually also opted to put the chords in reverse. She decided to name it after one of her favorite bass players and said she could picture Ben Wolf playing the tune, which she ended up titling Wolf. We'll hear Miki's contrafact Wolf after the latest from bassist Ben Wolf. His new album, Anytime After Now, features Sullivan Fortner at the piano and Joel Ross on vibes. Here's Ben Wolf with one he calls Blues on 88.5 NEPM.

From his Blue Note album, Dexter Calling, that's Dexter Gordon on tenor saxophone with Soul Sister. We also heard trumpeter Donald Byrd with his original Here Am I. That was from his album, Bird in Hand, with Charlie Rouse on tenor and Pepper Adams on baritone, along with Walter Davis Jr. at the piano. From her new album, Breathe, we heard pianist Miki Yamanaka and her contrafact, Wolf, which she named after bassist Ben Wolf. And we heard Ben Wolf and Blues to start off that set. That was from his latest album, Anytime After Now. NEPM is being offered a generous challenge grant. 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Please be one of those 200 people by donating right now at NEPM.org. Saxophonist Paul Carlin created his trio in the winter of 2015 when he was asked to put together a small group for a brunch gig at a restaurant in Upper Manhattan. And Carlin decided to use a Sonny Rollins chordless trio as a template there, and he put it in a Latin trio format. The trio just released their second album this year. It's called Between Us Three. Here's the Paul Carlin trio with That Trio Vibe on Jazz a la Mode.

0: Recorded live at a jazz festival in Wales in 1995, that's Kenny Barron at the piano, Ray Drummond on bass, and Ben Riley on drums with the tune Time Was. We also heard Goldings, Bernstein, Stewart, and Randy Weston's High Flying.
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2: 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From the pianist's latest album, We Are Not the Headliner, here's Omar Sosa and Quarteto Americanos and Dance of My Heart on 88.5 NEPM.

pianist Sonny Clark with the Harold Arlen Johnny Mercer standard Blues in the Night. From his album Seven Steps to Heaven, we heard trumpeter Miles Davis and the classic Basin Street Blues, vocalist Captain Quelle, and Ma Rainey's C.C. Ryder also in there. That was from Kep's new album Caged Bird, which is out on Mack Avenue Records. And we started things off with pianist Omar Sosa and Dance of My Heart. I'm Bex Taylor, hosting this Tuesday night's Jazz a la Mode on NEPM, which is funded by the UMass Fine Arts Center, presenting improvisational jazz with the Craig Taborn Trio on October 7th. Tickets at umassfineartscenter.org. 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We'll hear something now from tomorrow night's featured soloist at the Northampton Jazz Workshop. Saxophonist Abraham Burton joins the trio at the Drake in Amherst tomorrow night. Here's Abraham Burton with the standard Laura on 88.5 NEPM.

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0: You are listening to WETFLP in South Bend, Indiana. WETF, the jazz station, celebrating over 100 years of recorded jazz. 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
1: The night owl is in flight. Welcome aboard. Stan the man navigating us through some really great music. Estimated time of arrival to our final destination, just before midnight. 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
2: Thank you. And I'd like to introduce the musicians of the next group, and it's a group I'm very proud to be presenting in their first appearance in Europe. I'll start off with the drummer, Jimmy Cobb. On piano is Wynton Kelly. The bassist is Paul Chambers. On tenor saxophone, John Coltrane. And here he is, Miles Davis.

Cecile McLaurin Sylvain from her latest release with Every Breath I Take and Billy Strayhorn's Lush Life. And she's there with the largest jazz orchestra in the world. Sometimes they have over 100 orchestra members playing there. The Metropole Orchestra out of the Netherlands. And we're in the final days of our tribute to the centennial of John Coltrane, the late, great John Coltrane. He would have been 100 on September 23rd, yeah, 2026. I was born on that date in 1926 in Hamlet, North Carolina. Was 40 years old when he left us in 1967. And what we heard was the Miles Davis Band when Coltrane was in his final days there with that band. They were in Europe on tour. We heard Norman Granz introduce the band members in Stockholm, Sweden. And Norman Granz produced that tour. And we took it off of Miles Davis and John Coltrane's final tour, Bootleg Series Volume 6, and the track, Miles, So What? You're aboard the Night Owl Jazz Flight, taking you on that musical journey to that place you'll know when you get there.

drummer and percussionist Richard Barata off his latest release, Another Kind of Bird, Reimagining Charlie Parker. And we heard a Bird's tune, Now Is the Time. Vincent Herring there on the alto sax, Bill O'Connell piano, Paul Ballenbach guitar, Michael Getz bass, and Paul Rossman congas and percussion. Opened up the set with Stefan Harris vibraphone off his latest recording, Legacy Dances, and we played the title track there. And his band is named Blackout, and the recording was made about maybe a year and a half ago, just released, featured Casey Benjamin on saxophones and a couple of instruments you may not recognize, the aerophone and a vocoder, the late Casey Benjamin. This album is dedicated to him, Legacy Dances, with Christian Sands on piano and keyboards, Desron Douglas bass, Terrion Gully on the drums. And you're flying first class on the Night Owl Jazz Flight from the jazz station WETFLP South Bend, Indiana, and around the world at jazzradio.wetf.org.

pianist Joey Alexander, also on the Fender Rhodes off his latest release, Celestial Keeper. And it's for the second week in a row, the top jazz recording in the country this week. We heard his composition, Alice Anna, with his trio there, Chris Funn on the bass, Jonathan Barber on the drums. And we opened up the set with Hendrik Merkens, multi-instrumentalist, there on the vibraphone from his latest release, Samba Tonto. And we heard Chelsea Nocturne, his composition, with Justice Heher on the trombone, Laura Dreyer flute, Misha Siganoff piano and Fender, Eduardo Bello bass, and Portino drums and percussion. The Night Owl is approaching our destination. Flight attendants, prepare for landing. Passengers, fasten those seat belts.

But I've just been rehearsing in those other arms. You are not the first one. Well, I know the score, but it was just good, clean fun till you knocked on my door. My heart is secondhand, yes, my heart is secondhand. But there aren't many scratches. You hardly see the

trombonist Javier Nero and his jazz orchestra, featuring the trumpet of Randy Brecker with Sean Purcell on guitar. Off the latest release, El Kibulon, and the track, Make It So. Ahead of this, we heard from pianist Emmett Cohen off Universal Truth, Budo. And started the set with 96-year-old pianist and vocalist Betty Bryant of her latest release, Nothing Better to Do, You're Not My First Love.

The night owl has landed. We thank you for flying Night Owl Jazz Flight, and we certainly hope you had an enjoyable flight. We look forward to you joining us again. Jazz Flights take off Monday through Friday, 11 p.m. Eastern, from the jazz station WETFLP, South Bend, Indiana, circling the globe on the World Wide Web at Jazz Radio WETF.

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I cordially invite you to join me at 11 p.m. Saturday for an hour of quality late-night listening. Meanwhile, stay right here on WETF-LP, the jazz station in South Bend, for the best in jazz all day and all night.

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2: 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It's guitar slinger Chuck Loeb on Jazz with David Bassey, Plain and Simple, and the song Hello on Tweety Records.

Saxophonist Rajim Haleem comes from Chicago. In fact, he's born and raised in Chicago and teaches high school in the Chicago area. I'm David Bassey. In August of 2015, Rajim Haleem came out with an album called Foundation on Mila Productions. The song, Pasatiempo, or Pastime, or Hobby, caught my ear. Let's give it a listen. Here on Jazz with David Bassey, Rajim Haleem, and Pasatiempo.

Up next, a now classic album from Blue Note Records. These Are the Soulful Days, Benny Green, Russell Malone, and Christian McBride. We just heard Rajiv Halim, Foundation, his first outing on Mila Productions. He's a Chicagoan, and the special guest on that particular song, entitled Pasa Tiempo, is trumpeter Marquis Hill. Find Foundation and Rajiv Halim on Bandcamp. It's Jazz with David Bassey. Thanks so much for joining me with some jazz music. I'll be here doing it whenever you want to stop by and get a little more jazz. Punjab, a number written by tenor saxophonist Joe Henderson, one that was used in a big band that Kenny Dorham and Joe Henderson formed as a rehearsal vehicle back in the mid-90s.

0: from 1999. It's Benny Green and the album These Are the Soulful Days. Reviewer Mark Corrado said, it's like a book you'd take to the beach. Light summer listening.
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Up next on Jazz with David Bassi, it's Cannonball Adderley, Dancing in the Dark. That's one that was recorded in 2008. The co-star of the Tom Hanks film Terminal, Benny Golson. Such a long career and so many wonderful albums and wonderful compositions. I remember Clifford, Whisper Not, Killer Joe, and so many more. There he is, covering the music of trombonist Steve Davis, Grove's Groove, with Eddie Henderson, trumpet, Mike LaDon at the piano, bassist Buster Williams, and master drummer Carl Allen. Al Jarreau even sings a beautiful version of Whisper Not with the band on one called New Time, New Tet, out in 2009 and recorded one day in August and one day in September of 2008. Benny Golson, a jazz classic, here on Jazz with David Bassi. Well, how about Cannonball Adderley? This one on Something Else, a Blue Note release. And the song, Dancing in the Dark.

Leonard Bernstein wrote Lucky to Be Me with Compton Green. That's Bill Charlap's trio and the album Somewhere on Blue Note Records. And preceding that, an older one from Blue Note, Something Else, a classic from Cannonball Adderley and Dancing in the Dark, a Dietz and Schwartz composition. Classic jazz here on Jazz with David Bassey. The depth and breadth of jazz.

Coming up, a cover of Benny Moten's feature for Young Bill Basie. That's Miles Davis with Cannonball Adderley. And the same album we heard before from Cannonball, Something Else. Autumn Leaves, written by Joseph Kosma. And classic jazz. Oh, yeah. Swinging stuff, huh? Here's Moten's Swing. This comes from tenor saxophonist James Carter. And Conversing with the Elders, an album out on Atlantic Records. And right here for you, right now.

0: Out on Atlantic Records, June 4th, 1996. It's Detroit saxophonist.
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0: 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You're listening to Jazz with David Bassey. I was looking online, I was looking up Booker T, and I found a lot of Booker T's. I found a Booker T that's a wrestler, I found a Booker T that's a rapper, and then of course there's Booker T Washington, born Booker Taliaferro, Washington, April 5th of 1856, a key proponent of African-American businesses and one of the founders of the National Negro Business League. His base was the Tuskegee Institute, a normal school, later a historically black college in Tuskegee, Alabama. The Booker T that I was looking for is Booker T. Jones, the organ player who had a band called Booker T and the MGs in the 60s, one of the top songs of all time, according to Rolling Stone magazine, is Green Onions by Booker T and the MGs. Here's Booker T. And one called Your Love Is No Love. Sound the Alarm is the album on Concord Records.

Cole Porter wrote a lot of classic tunes. One of the great songwriters of American history, Cole Porter. I'm David Bassey. This is a unique version of Cole Porter tune on Emercy Records. Brown and Roach Incorporated is the title of the album. Clifford Brown with drummer Max Roach. And their version of I Get a Kick Out of You.

On its way, Denise Donatelli sings the music of Burt Bacharach, an album called Whistling in the Dark on Savant Records. We just heard a classic from Clifford Brown, who actually had two definitive car accidents in his life. The second one was lethal. I Get a Kick Out of You, one of the most difficult themes to transcribe and play, says Eric Veldkamp. An arrangement of I Get a Kick Out of You, played by Clifford Brown, his quintet. Wow, there it was. Here's Denise Donatelli.

The music of Burt Bacharach. In between the heartaches, Denise Donatelli, with Larry Goldings, Anthony Wilson, Vinnie Chiuda, and Larry Klein.

Coming up, bassist Pablo Aslan and Avantango on Zoho Records. We just heard one of the most beautiful recordings I've ever heard, our Spanish love song. I had a driveway moment. Just south of Malibu, California, sunset. Heard the song, pulled off on the beach, and sat and listened to the whole song before I went on to find out that it was Charlie Hayden with Pat Metheny, Beyond the Missouri Sky on Verve. Before that, Something I Dreamed Last Night, Miles Davis, and the prestige release, Steamin' from the mid-1950s. Well, Malena and Pablo Aslan on Zoho Records right now.

0: vocalist Roxana Fontan singing Muchacha, Ojos de Papel. And before that, Malena, Pablo Hassan, Avantango on Zoho Records, preceded by Pat Metheny and Miles Davis.
1: This is Lisa Eves from the Jazz for Kids 1 to 92 show. 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And remember, it's not just for kids, it's for everyone.

coming up, a cool band from the late 50s, early 60s, Clark Terry, with valve trombonist Bob Brookmeyer. We just heard Robert Irving III. Our Space and Time is the album, and Octobre is the title of the song. A native of Chicago, Irving was one of a group of young Chicago musicians in the late 1970s and early 1980s that formed the nucleus of Miles Davis recording and touring bands. He left Davis in 1989, and his career continues on today. Robert Irving III and Octobre here on Jazz with David Bassey, the depth and breadth of jazz in a classic mode. Yeah, a classic mode. And that's not quite a classic, Robert Irving III, but, you know, 30, 40 years is classic. 50 years is really classic. Here's Clark Terry with Bob Brookmeyer. Now this is a classic.

0: from 1962, just an old manuscript, the Clark Terry Bob Brookmeyer Quintet.
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1: Find Jazz with David Bassey right here on WETF, the jazz station in South Bend, Indiana. I'm David Bassey. Exhilaration in Other States is a recording by guitarist J.C. Stylus. He comes from Australia, and the disc was nominated in the Independent Music Awards of 2012 to be in the top five jazz albums for the year. Spent 13 consecutive weeks on the jazz charts in the U.S. Lawrence Leathers is at the drums, Kyle Kohler's at the B3 organ. J.C. Stylus, right now, with a song called It Seems Like You're Ready.

Discogs says Kenny Dorham participated in 85 recordings. I'm David Massey. Though he only lived to be 48 years old, Kenny Dorham cut a wide swath in the music business, a songwriter of great merit, plus one of the great trumpet players in jazz music. He passed away of kidney failure in 1972. Here's the title cut from Whistle Stop.

On his way, it's pianist Stanley Cowell and a Japanese release called Close to You Alone. We just heard the music of Kenny Dorham, one of his most popular recordings on Blue Note Records, called Whistle Stop. Kenny Drew, Sr. at the piano, with Paul Chambers at the bass, Philly Joe Jones playing the drums, Hank Mobley at the tenor saxophone, and Kenny Dorham, the writer of the tunes and the trumpeter. Here's Stanley Cowell.

0: pianist Stanley Cowell and his version of Stella by Starlight, Close to You Alone is the album. On Jazz with David Bassi.
1: 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This is Lori Williams, your jazz songbird, coming to you from Atlanta, Georgia. WETF has afforded me the platform to curate a wonderful show from my collection that just keeps growing and growing. 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

Coming up on Jazz with David Bassi, Polly Gibbons on Resonance Records. Just heard one from Rob Reddy. Bechet, our contemporary, a tribute to Sidney Bechet, and a song called Erasing Statues, a free-thinking tribute to Sidney Bechet that places him firmly in free-thinking and free-thinking music. He's also widely revered, especially in New Orleans, Profiles in Jazz, Association for Cultural Equity, New Orleans Jazz National Historic Park, the great Sidney Bechet, a clarinetist. Here's Polly Gibbons.

Texas pianist and educator Shelley Berg, the album Blackbird on Concord Records, She's Always a Woman, it has a long association with USC and the University of Miami. Shelley Berg.

Up next, Divertimento. Music, a light and entertaining composition, typically one in the form of a suite or a chamber orchestra. That's one, the one we just heard, on Jazzland Records, produced by Orrin Keepnews. It's called Thelonious Monk with John Coltrane. And the number we heard was called Functional. George Russell up next, live in Bremen on Gambit Records, and one called DC, Divertimento.

Listeners to jazz on WETF know that improvised music can often get pretty wild and frenzied and exuberant. This is Rob Hoff inviting you to bring your week to a smooth landing with some ballads and after-hours cool-down music. 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

from Leader bassist Leon Lee Dorsey, the album Thank You, Mr. Mayburn, featuring Harold Mayburn at the piano, Mike Clark on drums, Softly as in a Morning Sunrise opens this hour of jazz with me, your host, John Hill.

0: pianist Kenny Barron's version of Softly as in a Morning Sunrise, accompanied there by violinist Regina Carter. It comes from their album of duets titled Free Fall, preceded by saxophonist Ray Blue doing the title track from his album called Work. Sharp Radway was the pianist, the guitarist Jeff Barone, on bass Essiet Okon Essiet, the drummer Steve Johns, Neil Clark on percussion. And we began that set with vocalist Alan Harris. Alan Harris from an album titled Kate's Soul Food. The tune was called I Grew Up, or Kate's Place, it's the subtitle. And the Kate in the titles happens to be his aunt, Kate, who ran a diner behind the Apollo Theater in Harlem. A quite popular one, as a matter of fact, and he explains all the different lessons that he learned visiting his aunt Kate's place. Alan Harris with Shizret Tenen on drums. The bassist was Nimrod Speaks. The pianist, Alcoris Sandoval. On harmonica, Gregoire Marais. David Castaneda was the percussionist. We also heard horns and the voices of Angela, James, David, and Micah Whitley Jr. Alan Harris, Kate's Soul Food. Opening that set, we're listening to jazz. I'm John Hill.
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2: 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See you then!

The album is called Live from Bahia by guitarist Larry Coryell. Donald Harrison there on saxophone. Billy Cobham on drums. The tune was called Oshum, Goddess of Love. That was preceded by pianist Larry Willis. The album called I Fall in Love Too Easily, a tune titled Habiba, with Jeremy Pelt on trumpet, Joe Ford on alto saxophone. Blake Meister was the bassist, and the drummer was Victor Lewis, with pianist Larry Willis. And we began that set with pianist Amanda Tossoff. Earth Voices is the name of her disc, and it is a disc of poems, actually, from various composers: Walt Whitman, Pablo Neruda, Rumi. We heard a tune called A Dream Within a Dream, featuring the voice of Emily Claire Barlow and the poem by Edgar Allan Poe, A Dream Within a Dream, featuring Amanda Tossoff at the piano. Allison O was the alto saxophonist, Kelly Jefferson on soprano sax, John Maharaj on bass, Morgan Childs on drums, pianist Amanda Tossoff. I'm John Hill. We're listening to Jazz.

That's a tune penned by the pianist Alan Broadbent called Quiet is the Star. It's performed for us here by flutist David Sills. He plays flute and saxophone on this album called Natural Lines. David Sills' double guitar quintet. That's right, two guitars, Larry Kuntz and Mike Scott on guitars, with Blake White on bass and Tim Pleasant on drums. David Sills, Natural Lines. And we began that set with trumpeter Tim Higgins from an early release called Audible Architecture, I Hear a Rhapsody, with Larry Grenadier on bass and Billy Kilson on drums. And as usual, it's been my pleasure spending this hour listening to jazz with you. Have a good day, and I'll see you later.

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a tune called NT from a band called Meridian Odyssey. The album is titled Second Wave, and it opens this hour of jazz for us. Hi, I'm your host, John Hill.

0: guitarist Pat Martino. Pat Martino from his album titled All Sides Now. That was a tune he calls Outrider. Pat Martino, preceded by the Dave Brubeck Quartet. That was a version of Blue Rondo a la Turk that did not make it to the original Time Out release, the classic. But this is music from a newly released collection of outtakes, simply titled Time Outtakes. The Dave Brubeck Quartet with Blue Rondo a la Turk and a few other classics from that album that did not make it to the original for some reason or another, and a couple of tunes that did not make it to the disc at all but are now being released on the collection called Time Outtakes. Dave Brubeck at the piano with saxophonist Paul Desmond, the bassist Eugene Wright, and drummer Joe Morello. I'm John Hill, and we're listening to jazz.
1: Hi, I'm Gloria Krolak, host of Morning Glory. 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
0: From Motherland, Danilo Perez and Baile.

0: father and son effort here. Guitarist Larry Newcomb and his quartet, featuring his son Jake Newcomb on bass, from an album titled Love Dad, that was Essential Messengers, with Dave Marsh on drums and Thomas Royal at the piano. Preceded by Tiffany Austin, vocalist Tiffany Austin, from her album titled Unbroken. The song was Someday We'll All Be Free. And we began that set with the Greg Yazanitsky Yaz Band. New Normal is the name of the album for saxophonist Greg Yazanitsky and his band. The song there was called Blues for a King, to the memory of Dr. Martin Luther King Jr. Greg Yazanitsky, Yaz Band. Get it? Yazanitsky? Yeah. We're listening to jazz.
1: Walking in rain is insane.

from the classic album Blues and the Abstract Truth by saxophonist Oliver Nelson. That was a tune called Yearnin' with saxophonists Eric Dolphy and George Barrow. Freddie Hubbard was the trumpet player, Bill Evans at the piano, Paul Chambers the bassist, and Roy Haynes on drums. And we began that set with a medley of Rain and Let the Rain Fall on Me from vocalist Robert MacArthur. The album is called Stranger in Town. We heard Curtis Taylor there on trumpet. I'm John Hill. Thanks for joining me for another hour of jazz. Hope you enjoyed it. My pleasure as always. And, of course, I'll be seeing you later. Saxophonist Hank Crawford and Whispering Grass.

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known originally as the Jazz Crusaders. By this time in the band's career, they were simply the Crusaders, and everyone knew the most prolific member of the band, composer Joe Sample. Joe Sample there with his tune called It Happens Every Day, from a three-disc set called The Golden Years by the Crusaders. It opens this hour of jazz for us. I'm your host, John Hill.

0: And you might recognize the tune as Brazil, performed for us by pianist Eliane Elias from her album Paulistana. Mark Johnson there on bass. Peter Erskine was the drummer, with Café on percussion and Portino playing the shaker. Eliane Elias, preceded by vocalist Peebo Bryson, from an album of Sondheim compositions. The album is called Color and Light. We heard Pretty Women, with Brad Meldow at the piano, Christian McBride on bass, Brian Blade on drums, and that was Joshua Redman on saxophone. And judging by that lineup, this was circa 1995. And it was Love Dance that began the set from guitarist Dave Stryker. The album is called Baker's Circle. Dave Stryker, along with Walter Smith III on saxophone, Jared Gold was the organist, McClinty Hunter on drums, and Mayra Casales on percussion. We're listening to jazz. I'm John Hill.
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0: The album is called Jeremy Pelt, the Artist. This is Dignity and Despair from the Rodin Suite.

They are the Verve Jazz Ensemble from an album titled Connect the Dots, a Stan Kenton tune called Intermission Riff, the septet version of the ensemble with John Feldstein on drums, Tatum Greenblatt was the trumpet player, John Blank on tenor sax, Alexa Tarantino on alto, Willie Applewhite on trombone, and Steve Einerson at the piano, with Elias Bailey on bass, the Verve Jazz Ensemble, preceded by trombonist Clifton Anderson. His album is called Been Down This Road Before, and the tune we heard was Until We Meet Again. Clifton Anderson on trombone. Peter Bernstein was the guitarist, with pianist Tadataka Uno, bassist Buster Williams, drummer Steve

Jordan, Victor C. Yuen on percussion and whistle. And we heard the background vocals of Mala Waldron and Angela Workman, among others, Clifton Anderson. And we began that set with Doug and Gene Karn from the album Infant Eyes. That was a Bobby Hutcherson tune with words by Doug and Gene Karn. Little Bee's Poem, the name of the tune, featuring vocalist Gene Karn, Doug's wife at the time. We're listening to jazz.

That's a McCoy Tyner tune called Blues for Ball, performed by guitarist Steve Kahn. The album is titled Borrowed Time, and it also featured John Patitucci there on bass with Jack DeJohnette on drums and Manolo Badrena on percussion. It was saxophonist Gregory Dudzinski before that. Chris White was the pianist, Kelly Sill on bass, and Jeff Stitely on drums, the Gregory Dudzinski Quartet, the album called Beautiful Moments, and that tune to start the set was The Father. I'm John Hill. Thanks for joining me for Jazz This Hour. As always, my pleasure. See you later. Here's Astrud Gilberto with Maná de Carnaval.

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guitarist Henry Robinette with Body and Soul from an album titled Jazz Standards Volume 2 opens this hour of jazz. I'm your host, John Hill.

0: pianist George Kahn and his quartet from an album titled Dreamcatcher, You and the Night and the Music. George Kahn with guitarist Pat Kelly, drummer Alex Acuna, and bassist David Hughes. Preceded by drummer Galen McKinney and the McKinney Zone. That's the name of her band. The Detroit-based artist with the Bill Withers tune Lovely Day, along with Raphael Staden on saxophone, Demetrius Neighbors was the pianist, on guitar Alex Anist, bassist Ibrahim Jones, and on congas and vocally Trinita Womack, music from drummer Galen McKinney. And we began that set with Eliane Elias, the album called Paulistana, and the tune Black Orpheus, or Mana de Carnaval, with Eddie Gomez on bass and Jack DeJohnette on drums. We're listening to jazz. I'm John Hill.
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That is vibist Joe Locke from an album titled Subtle Disguise with the tune Motherless Children, featuring Raoul Midon there vocally. Jim Riddle was the pianist. The bassist was Lauren Cohen and Samvel Sarkissian, the drummer. Motherless Children from Subtle Disguise, preceded by Medeski, Schofield, Martin, and Wood. The album is called Out Louder. And the tune was Little Walter Rides Again. Keyboardist John Medeski, drummer Billy Martin, bassist Chris Wood, and guitarist John Schofield. And we began that set with the 14 Jazz Orchestra, arranged and conducted by Don Bonsanti, a Herbie Hancock tune called Driftin' to start the set, with solos by alto saxophonist Ed Maina. The trumpet player was Jason Carter, and Mike Levine featured there on piano. The 14 Jazz Orchestra from an album titled Cartoon Bebop. We're listening to jazz.

drummer Jerry Gibbs and two of his favorite musicians of all time. That is Kenny Barron at the piano and Ron Carter on bass. The album, Jerry Gibbs Thrasher Dream Trio, the tune Sunshower, a Kenny Barron composition. And we began with guitarist Pat Martino from his album Formidable. That was El Nino with Pat Bianchi on organ. Carmen and Torrey Jr. was the drummer. Adam Nywood and Alex Norris on tenor and trumpet, respectively. I'm John Hill. Thanks for joining me for jazz. See you later. From the album High Life, Wayne Shorter's Black Swan.

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written by the great saxophonist Benny Golson. That's called Little Karen, performed for us by the Verve Jazz Ensemble from their album Connect the Dots, with Tatum Greenblatt on trumpet and Alexa Tarantino on saxophone. It opens this hour of jazz for us. I'm your host, John Hill.

0: from a collection titled Revisited. That's the organist Reuben Wilson and his trio with the tune C.C. Rider. Bob DeVos on guitar and Vince Ector was the drummer. Reuben Wilson preceded by Houston Person. Saxophonist Houston Person's album called Thinking of You, and the tune was Black Coffee, with John DiMartino at the piano. James Cirillo was the guitarist. Ray Drummond on bass. Willie Jones III on drums. Saxophonist Houston Person. And we began that set with operatic soprano vocalist Janina Burnett from her album titled Love the Color of Your Butterfly. This album grew out of a desire she had to develop a project fusing the music from African-American experiences with Western classical music. And thus we heard What Is This Thing Called Love in a medley with Habanera from the opera Carmen. She was accompanied there by Terion Gully on drums, who's also the co-producer on this album. Sullivan Fortner was the pianist, and Lucas Curtis was the bassist. Habanera from Carmen, and Cole Porter's What Is This Thing Called Love, done for us by Janina Burnett. Love the Color of Your Butterfly. We're listening to jazz. I'm John Hill.
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1: Here's Woody Herman's Black Orchid.

pianist Michele Camilo from his album titled Live in London. That was the Frim Fram Sauce. We heard the song After, done by the B-Sharp Jazz Quartet, their album titled Searching for the One. Herb Graham on drums, Randall Willis on saxophone. We heard Rodney Lee at the piano, and Osama Afifi was the bassist. And we began the set with the Rubicon song. The Rubicon song from vocalist Rodney Harper and his album Evolving. We're listening to jazz.

trumpeter Bill Warfield and his big band, from an album titled For Lou, that is, for the trumpeter Lou Soloff, Bill Warfield's mentor, colleague, friend, and inspiration, Lou Soloff. A tune there, written by trumpeter Lee Morgan, called Totem Pole, featuring Bill Warfield taking a trumpet solo, as well as alto saxophonist Dan Block. We also heard from Chuck Mangione's quartet, along with the Hamilton, Ontario Philharmonic Orchestra, from the album Land of Make-Believe. That was Legend of the One-Eyed Sailor. Jerry Nywood on soprano sax, Al Johnson on bass, and Jola Barbara was the drummer, with Chuck Mangione and the orchestra. I'm John Hill. Thanks for joining me for Jazz This Hour. I'll see you later. Guitarist John McLaughlin's Mahavishnu Orchestra from Birds of Fire, Resolution.

0: this is John Hill reminding you that you're listening to WETF-LP in South Bend, Indiana. 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
1: Good morning. Happy Wednesday to our wonderful listeners across the country and around the world. Thank you for joining me on Morning Jazz with Linda Kay. Much to enjoy in this next hour, beginning with Miss Sarah Vaughan singing Whatever Lola Wants.

Not For Me, Take 4. This track is from his album, Ben Webster Meets Bill Coleman. Recorded in 1967 with Bill Webster on tenor sax, Bill Coleman on trumpet, Fred Hunt on piano, Jim Douglas on guitar, and Ron Ray on the bass. Starting the show, Miss Sarah Vaughan singing Whatever Lola Wants, and this was one of her biggest chart successes at Mercury Records. There is a lot more to enjoy. Stay with me.

You just heard The Dream Weaver by Camille Thurman from her album Origins, released in 2014. She is a jazz saxophonist, singer, and composer. And joining her on this track are Brandy Younger on the harp, Corcoran Holt on bass, Rudy Royston on the drums. Ahead of that, Melba Liston, known to be among the first women trombone players to play in big bands during the 1940s through the 1960s. Her track is called Insomnia, and it's from her album Melba Liston and Her Bones, released in 1958 by the Metro Jazz Records. Players here are Melba Liston and Frank Rehak playing the trombone, Marty Flax on baritone sax, Walter Davis Jr. on piano, Charlie Persip on drums, and Nelson Boyd on the bass. We heard Hazel Scott preceding that with her track, The Jeep is Jumpin', released in 1955 with Hazel Scott on piano, and she is a dynamite pianist, Charles Mingus on upright bass, and Max Roach on the drums. A popular tune jump-started this set, Nice Work If You Can Get It, covered by a popular singer, Frank Sinatra, with the backing of Count Basie and his orchestra. 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Coming up, more jazz favorites, starting with Miss Ella Fitzgerald performing They All Laughed.

Samara Joy with her beautiful cover of Misty. Her voice gives her a unique identity. This track is featured on her Grammy Award-winning 2022 studio album, Linger a While, with Samara Joy on vocals, Ben Patterson on piano, David Wong on double bass, and Kenny Washington on the drums. The music was written by Earl Garner and the lyrics by Johnny Burke. Ahead of that, Blossom Dearie with her spin on the song Someone to Watch Over Me, released in 1960 with jazz singer and pianist Blossom Dearie, alongside Kenny Burrell on the guitar, Ray Brown on double bass, and Ed Thigpen on the drums. I am enjoying her style. She has her unique voice. Starting this set off, Miss Ella Fitzgerald singing They All Laughed from her album. Ella Fitzgerald sings the George and Ira Gershwin songbook, and this was released in 1959. I'm Linda Kay, your host for this hour. Let's continue with this feel-good energy.

a tune by Blue Mitchell titled I Wish I Knew, released in 1994 on his album Blue Moods. Blue Mitchell on trumpet and he plays cornet, Wynton Kelly on piano, Sam Jones on bass, and Roy Brooks on the drums.

The end of this hour together is approaching. Before we close, I'd like to take a moment and acknowledge the following jazz artists who were born on this day. Saxophonist Antonio Hart was born this day in 1968 in Baltimore, Maryland. He gained recognition for his work with Roy Hargrove and have worked as a sideman with notables like Dizzy Gillespie, Dave Holland, Gerald Wilson, to name a few. Double bass player and composer Oscar Pettiford was born this day in 1922, OKMULGEE, Okmulgee, Oklahoma. He is noted for his work in the bebop generation for creating new language for the bass. Pettiford recorded with Coleman Hawkins, Earl Hines, and Ben Webster, Thelonious Monk, Kenny Clark, to name some. Drummer, songwriter, and band leader Bernard, nickname Buddy Rich, was born this day in 1917, Brooklyn, New York. His jazz career began in 1937, and the big bands were his platform. Buddy Rich has a full bio, including his legacy, awards, and honors. Trumpeter and flugelhorn player John Eardley was born this day in 1928 in Altoona, Pennsylvania. He started playing the trumpet at age 11. In the 1950s, while living in New York City, Eardley performed with Phil Woods, Jerry Mulligan, and Hal McIntyre. Multi-instrumentalist Patrice Rushen, who plays a diverse range of genres, jazz included, was born this day in 1956 in Los Angeles, California. She has received a host of awards throughout her career, and to name a few in the jazz genre are the California Jazz Foundation NICA Award for Lifetime Achievement in 2019, LA Jazz Society Composer Arranger Award in 2025, and NEA Jazz Master in 2026. Let's take this moment to salute these jazz artists for their contributions to America's only original art form, and together we wish them all a happy, happy birthday.

We are closing with the song On the Sunny Side of the Street from the album Ira Sullivan Presents the Jim Holman Trio featuring Roger Humphreys. Players are Ira Sullivan on tenor sax, and he plays trumpet as well. Jim Holman on piano, Roger Humphreys on drums, and Nick Schneider on bass. Thank you for tuning in to Morning Jazz with Linda Kay. It is always a pleasure to be here with you, and you know that. I am here every Wednesday at 8 a.m. Eastern Standard Time, right here on the Jazz Station, WETF LP 105.7 FM in South Bend, Indiana, and streaming around the world on Jazz Radio, WETF.org. Until again next week, not only listen to the music, feel the music. I'm Linda Kay, your host. Be the reason someone smiles today, and you will smile too. Have a wonderful day.

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It's All Right With Me, as performed by Nicky Adams and Michael Eaton from their latest release, Arrival. It's out on J-Man Records, featuring Michael Eaton on the woodwinds, Nicky Adams on piano, and Francisco Mella on the drums, giving us Cole Porter's It's All Right With Me. Welcome, I'm Clay Ryder. Thanks for tuning in. In this hour, we will explore some of the latest new wax and dig some new grooves. Jazz all hour, from the top to the bottom, and everywhere it takes us. We're going to hear from folks including Dan Siegel, Branford Marsalis and Diane Reeves, Mike Clark, Ryan Berry, Azar Lawrence, and others. Up next, Justin Pierce from his album Sway. This is Alone Together.

Lush Life, as performed by Branford Marsalis and Diane Reeves from their latest album out on Blue Note Records, entitled Dedicated to You. It's all about John Coltrane. A good chunk of this album focuses on the material from the era when Coltrane and Johnny Hartman put those wonderful sides together, reimagined with Diane Reeves, and other tracks on the album are just straight trios exploring the world of John Coltrane. Branford Marsalis on the woodwinds, Diane Reeves on the vocals, and Joey Calderasso on the piano, giving us Lush Life. Prior to that, we heard from Dan Siegel, his album Resolution, that's out on Dan Siegel Music. And we heard his composition In Search Of, featuring Dan on the piano and keyboards, Brian Bromberg on bass, Jay Belliros on the drums and percussion, along with Lenny Castro adding some additional percussion. In Search Of by Dan Siegel. And we started off the set with Justin Pierce from his album Sway, and we heard Alone Together. You can pick that up on Justin Pierce Music, featuring Justin on the sax, Ashley Pierce on vocals, Sean Michael Giddings on the piano, Young Hale on bass, and Matt Young on drums with Alone Together. You're listening to Sound Ideas. I'm Clay Ryder. Thanks for spending some time with us today. A lot more great music still coming our way. We're going to check in with folks including Mike Clark, Ryan Berry, Rick Wright, Oscar Peterson, and others. But first, let's dig the sounds of Donald Vega.

Some nice solo guitar work by Rick Wright from his album Fool's Fate. That was Something Sad and Sweet. That's available on Hip Sync Records. Prior to that, we checked in with Ryan Berry from his album If I Did Not Speak Out, and that was his composition Waltz for Miri, featuring Ryan on the tenor sax, Jacob Melsha on trombone, Charles Kalisa on guitar, Chris Smith on bass, and Matty Grattan on the drums. Waltz for Miri by Ryan Berry. You can pick this up on G2 Records and Publishing. We also heard from drummer Mike Clark from his recent album Quan Ganjo, which in English is Time Without Meaning. And we heard Eddie and Hyde. I really dig this album. A lot of great swinging material on it. It's out on Wide Hive Records. And this track featured Eddie Henderson on trumpet, Craig Handy on tenor sax, Patrice Rushen on piano, Essiet Oaken Essiet on bass, and Mark Clark on drums with Eddie and Hyde from the album Time Without Beginning. And leading off the set, Donald Vega with Para Aguabella from his album Play It Forward. It's out on Imagery Records. Lineup on that track featured Brandon Lee on trumpet, David De Jesus on alto sax, Donald Vega on the piano, Raul Reyes Bueno on bass, Pete Van Nostrum on drums, and Carly Maldonado on percussion, giving us Para Aguabella by Donald Vega. If you'd like to learn more about any of the material presented on this or any other program in the Sound Ideas series, I suggest you swing by our website. 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Saxophonist Azar Lawrence has a new release out. The album's Turn the Music Up, and we're going to hear the McCoy Tyner composition, Atlantis. This track features Brian Schwartz on trumpet, Azar Lawrence on tenor sax, Taki Mori on the guitar, Robert Turner on keyboards, Gerald Brown on bass, drums and percussion by Yayo Morales, and vocals of Lynn Fidmont, giving us Atlantis.

And our time once again is rapidly coming to a close. We're listening to Oscar Peterson with A Child Is Born, and here's That Rainy Day off of his most recent release, Around the World, out on Mack Avenue Records. And Azar Lawrence started us off with Atlantis from his album Turn the Music Up. I hope you enjoyed this hour exploring some of the latest new wax while digging some new grooves. I'm Clay Ryder. Thanks for listening. And I look forward to the next time we get together.

0: Good morning. Today is September 30th, and it's the birthday of jazz notables Oscar Pettiford, Buddy Rich, and Antonio Hart. Oscar Pettiford was born this day in 1922 in a suburb of Tulsa, Oklahoma. He was one of the most influential bassists of the bebop era. He made 16 albums as a leader and more than twice that number as a sideman. He led bands in several different configurations and was a pioneer in the use of the cello as a jazz solo instrument. Buddy Rich, considered by many to be the greatest drummer in the history of jazz, was born this day in 1917 in Brooklyn. The legendary drummer started his career at the age of 18 months in his father's vaudeville band. His outgoing personality made him a popular TV guest, with frequent appearances on Steve Allen's and Johnny Carson's shows. Renowned for his inability to read music, he made 20 albums with Harry James, plus some 50 albums as a leader. Saxophonist and educator Antonio Hart was born this day in 1968 in Baltimore. He's made 10 albums as a leader and recorded with such notables as Dizzy Gillespie, Dave Holland, Gerald Wilson, and McCoy Tyner. He is professor of jazz studies in the Aaron Copland School of Music at Queens College, City University of New York. From WETF's entire family, happy birthday salutes to Oscar Pettiford, Buddy Rich, and Antonio Hart. And happy birthday to our listeners who share the day with them. Tune in to WETF every morning just before 10, when we call attention to the birthdays of artists who should not be forgotten. For the station that celebrates more than 100 years of recorded jazz, I'm Dr. Richard Rose.
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0: That is Righteous Bass Boogie, featuring not one but two very righteous bassists. It was written by John Clayton, and he was performing with his mentor, the great Ray Brown. That's on a record called Super Bass. Freddie Green playing rhythm guitar with them. Also, Jeff Clayton on reeds and Jeff Hamilton on drums. I'm Jana Lee Ross. 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Great to have you sharing this music with me. 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
1: 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One, two, I do a.

might as well. 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

0: Thank you very much, and welcome to our last concert in Japan for this year. On behalf of Harold Danko on piano, Hein van der Gein on bass, and John Ingalls on drums.
1: And if you didn't recognize his voice, that was Chet Baker introducing his band. Chet recorded live in Tokyo in 1987. The tune was Stella by Starlight. Before that, another fantastic live performance from Andy Bay. And I've seen him live. And man, what a tremendous performer. The tune, Brother, Can You Spare a Dime? I'm Jana Lee Ross. Thank you for sharing this jazz with me. I've got a set of tunes written by Herbie Hancock for you now, and we might even hear Herbie himself.

My Funny Valentine with Herbie Hancock at the piano. Before that, Herbie's tune The Maze from Taken Off and his group, himself on piano with Billy Higgins on drums, Butch Warren playing bass, Freddie Hubbard on trumpet, Dexter Gordon playing sax. And before that, a tune written by Herbie from guitarist Billy Rogers, Tell Me a Bedtime Story. I'm Jana Lee Ross. You're listening to Jazz. We're on kind of a Herbie Hancock thing now, so let's continue with a snippet of what's probably Herbie's best known tune, also from Taken Off, released in 1962, Watermelon Man.

Wow, a great arrangement of the standard Motown tune, Ain't No Mountain High Enough, a samba. Who knew? Guitarist Paul Bolenbeck was leading that group on his record, Soul Grooves. Lots of great Motown jazz arrangements on that record. I'm Janie Lee Ross. Thank you so much for listening to Jazz With Me. And we'll finish up this hour with a quiet side of Paul Bolenbeck from that same record. This is the Stevie Wonder tune, Visions.

0: This is Jana Lee Ross reminding you that you are listening to WETFLP in South Bend, Indiana. 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
1: Welcome to Reflections on Jazz Styles. I'm Mark Gridley, and I prepare a weekly show celebrating the music of jazz giants. I offer observations on why these musicians are so great, and I try to help you notice particular virtues in their historic recordings.

The flute is one of the most neglected instruments in the jazz world. It's usually only adopted as a sideline among saxophonists. When they get hired to play sax, occasionally they can manage to persuade their employer to allow a flute solo. In the early life, becoming a professional musician, students are encouraged to begin on clarinet because it's more difficult to master. Once they get over that hurdle, it's easy to learn saxophone. Some musicians never go beyond the two reed instruments. For employment in orchestra pits for stage shows and big bands that back singers, flute parts are common. So most professional saxophonists eventually tackle the flute. But few become highly skilled or feature their flute playing on jazz gigs. Even such sax giants as John Coltrane and Michael Brecker learned the flute, though they did not pursue it for much of their public playing. We'll hear a few of the exceptions next. Highly accomplished flutists in the jazz world include several musicians who first distinguished themselves as powerful saxophonists. For instance, Frank Wes, Lou Tobacken, Bud Shank, and Eric Dolphy. Originally, Count Basie hired Frank Wes for his big band's sax section, but once he found out that Wes was also a serious flutist, he arranged solo spots to feature Wes on flute. Wes had studied flute in a conservatory, and he actually held a master's degree in flute. We're going to hear Frank Wes in a quartet setting where he's accompanied by the harpist Dorothy Ashby, the bassist Herman Wright, and the drummer Art Taylor. The name of the piece is Pawky, P-A-W-K-Y, and it was recorded in 1958.

A staple in Basie's repertoire was titled Cute. It was written by Neil Hefti, and it featured drum fills in addition to a flute solo. Here, the drummer is Sonny Payne, and of course, the pianist is bandleader Count Basie.

Lou Tabakin is another highly skilled flutist who first gained renown as a saxophonist. For several years, he held the jazz tenor chair in the Tonight Show house band. He was also a featured soloist with the Duke Pearson Big Band. He even relocated from New York to L.A. when the Johnny Carson Show went to Burbank. During the same time, he co-led a big band with his wife, Toshiko Akiyoshi, who was also a prominent modern jazz pianist and composer. She moved with him and then reconstituted her band on the West Coast. Next is Tabakin's take on the Jerome Kern classic, Yesterdays, recorded in 1989

Now, let's hear a piece that Tabakin's wife wrote. She called it Chic Lady. Lou is joined by pianist Benny Green, bassist Peter Washington, and drummer Louis Nash for a recording made in 1990.

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One of the earliest modern saxophonists to be considered among the top flutists was Bud Shank. Let's sample a few of his recordings. First is Tequila Time from 1956 with Howard Roberts on guitar, Don Prell on bass, Chuck Flores on drums, and arranged by Bob Cooper.

A third sample of Budshank has an oboe solo by Bob Cooper, guitar solo by Howard Roberts, and it's called Blues for Delilah.

Now we're going to hear a recording of the Ray Noble composition called Cherokee by the flutist James Moody. This is taken from a 1968 concert in Copenhagen where Moody was playing with Dizzy Gillespie's band. The pianist is Mike Longo, the bassist is Paul West, and the drummer is Candy Finch.

Finally, we're going to hear the most original, most technically accomplished flutist in jazz history. Not only did he have the deepest, richest tone and the greatest command of his instrument, but he actually studied bird calls to get more ideas for how to use those skills. His name is Eric Dolphy, and he was a major figure in avant-garde jazz of the 1960s. You might have heard him playing alto saxophone and bass clarinet with band leader Charles Mingus. Dolphy's imagination was boundless. Some of his explorations are so daring that they verge on the outrageous. Though he recorded many stunning performances with a variety of bands, what's next tops almost every one of them. This is from a concert in 1964 with pianist Misha Mengelberg, bassist Jacques Scholz, and drummer Han Benek. The tune is You Don't Know What Love Is.

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Ruby Breff and his New England Songhounds with Harold Arlen's My Shining Hour. And I hope we're going to have a shining hour right now here on WETF with this session of Collector's Choice Jazz by New Englanders. I'm your host, Brent Benulis, and for the next hour, I'll be sharing with you some of my favorite jazz recordings. And as I like to do, the session featured jazz by New Englanders. And we had two New England Jazz Hall of Famers on this recording, Ruby Breff on cornet and Alan Dawson on drums. And the other members of the group, Scott Hamilton, tenor saxophone, Howard Alden on guitar, Dave McKenna at the piano, and Frank Tate on bass. And here another couple of New England Jazz Hall of Fame inductees. Serge Shaloff, baritone saxophone, and Boots Masuli on alto saxophone. And this recorded in April of 1955. A couple of pieces by Masuli. First, we're going to hear Kip, and that'll be followed by Unison. The other musicians, Herb Pomeroy on trumpet, Ray Santisi piano, Everett Evans on bass, and Jimmy Zatano on drums.

Serge Chaloff from his 1955 album, produced by Stan Kenton, by the by. The name of the album, Boston Blow Up. And the musicians, Serge Chaloff, baritone saxophone, of course, Boots Masuli on alto saxophone, both inducted into the New England Jazz Hall of Fame. Herb Pomeroy on trumpet, Ray Santisi piano, Everett Evans on bass, and Jimmy Zatano on drums, and both tunes written by Masuli. First we heard Kip, and that was followed by Unison. Now here's Carol Sloan, native of Providence, Rhode Island, and moved and settled for the latter part of life in Stoneham, Massachusetts. And her rhythm section, Bill Charlap at the piano, Michael Moore bass, and Ron Vincent on drums, and fellow New Englander Phil Woods, this featured on solo, as a soloist on this, along with Carol Sloan. I'm an Errand Girl for Rhythm, name of the tune, written by Nat King Cole.

0: just called to say I listened to your tape and it was just marvelous. I love that. I love that. I love that. I love that. I must say that you went to first heaven on that tape, but it was really nice. I enjoyed it, Carol. You sure sound good. I love it. Bye.
1: Carol Sloan from her album on the Concord label, came out in 1995, and it was called The Songs Carmen Sang. And you just heard at the end of the tune a call Carol got from Carmen McRae herself, thanking her for the wonderful job she did on I'm an Errand Girl for Rhythm, Nat King Cole tune. And the rhythm section with Carol on that, Bill Charlotte at the piano, Michael Moore on bass, and Ron Vincent on drums, and the special guest on alto saxophone, Phil Woods, native of Springfield, Massachusetts. Carol, of course, a New Englander herself. And now we heard from him earlier, Alan Dawson on drums, but this time we're going to hear him on vibes from his album called Waltzin' with Flo. Flo's his significant other. They were married for years and years, and

this album dedicated to Flo. And the rhythm section with Alan on vibes, Tony Redis on drums, James Williams at the piano, and Ray Drummond on bass. And the tune, Kip Harburg's Old Devil Moon.

Kip Harburg's Old Devil Moon. Alan Dawson on vibes. Tony Reedus on drums. Ray Drummond bass. And James Williams at the piano. And that from Alan Dawson's CD, Waltzing with Flow. And that recorded in 1992. And the album actually came out in 1998. You were listening to Collector's Choice here on WETF Jazz by New Englanders. I'm your host, Brent Benoulis, and we'll have a lot more right after this. This is Program Director Brent Benoulis reminding you that WETF is an all-volunteer, non-profit FM station dedicated to America's only original art form, jazz. 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Welcome to part two of this session of Collector's Choice here on WETF. I'm your host, Brent Benoulis. Now, I'd like to play a recording made on the Columbia label in 1960 called Bernstein Plays Brubeck Plays Bernstein. And the piece was written by Howard Brubeck, Dave's brother. And the New England connection here, Leonard Bernstein, born and raised in Newton, Massachusetts, and Dave Brubeck settling for the last several decades of his life in southern Connecticut, and the drummer in the Dave Brubeck Quartet, Joe Morello, born and raised in Springfield, Massachusetts. So here, let's give a listen to Howard Brubeck's Dialogues for Jazz Combo and Orchestra, and it has four parts to it: Allegro, Andante, a ballad, Adagio ballad, and Allegro blues. And of course, Leonard Bernstein conducting the New York Philharmonic, and Dave Brubeck leading the Dave Brubeck Quartet with Joe Morello on drums, Eugene Wright on bass, and the great Paul Desmond on alto saxophone, and Dave himself, of course, at the piano.

Howard Brubeck's composition, Dialogues for Jazz Combo and Orchestra. And, of course, the Jazz Combo was the Dave Brubeck Quartet with Dave at the piano and the great Paul Desmond on alto saxophone, Eugene Wright on bass, and Joe Morello on drums, and the New York Philharmonic conducted by Leonard Bernstein in four parts, Allegro, followed by Andante Ballad and Adagio Ballad and Allegro Blues. And you've been listening to Collector's Choice, Jazz by New Englanders here on WETF. I'm your host, Brent Benoulis, and we have time now to go out with Artie Barsamian and the Boston Big Band. And appropriately enough, the tune That's All, written by Alan Brandt and Bob Hames and featuring John Baboyan on guitar, and the vocal by Steve Marvin, drums Steve Gianta. Once again, your host, Brent Benoulis. Want to thank you for listening. And until next time, bye for now.

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See you then.

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1: 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And this is Afro-Cuban Latin Jazz, an hour during which you're served a spicy blend of the improvisational creativity of jazz with the exciting rhythms and melodies of the African diaspora. Several of the pieces in today's show are going to be a tribute to the Brazilian genius Hermeto Pascoal, who died on September 13th at the age of 89 in the year 2025. Hermeto was a creative force of nature, a genius, adventuresome in all his music. He was a self-taught prodigy. He played everything. He played accordion, piano, sax, flute, guitar, mandolin, melodica, tuba, clavinet, even rubber ducks and water, and even his own beard. And he was a virtuoso at all of them. Miles Davis, with whom he recorded once in 1970, called Hermeto Pascoal, quote, the most impressive musician in the world. The first piece is a duet with Nelson Faria in Nelson's home. Nelson is a wonderful guitarist who was often to be heard playing with Juan Bosco's incredible band. Hermeto, in this cut, plays keyboards and at some point starts playing Bubbles in a Drink, and of course Nelson on the guitar.

Joseph Cosma's Autumn Leaves, played by Hermeto Pascual and Nelson Faria, from his 1995 album Hands on Percussion. Here is the great pianist Hilton Ruiz playing Mambo for Vibes.

Ilton Luis and his fabulous group playing Mambo for Vibes. The vibes on that piece were played by none other than Tito Puente, and there was an all-star group backing Tito and Hilton up. Hilton on the piano, of course. We had in the background David Sanchez on tenor sax, Charlie Sepulveda on trumpet, Papo Vasquez on trombone, Ignacio Berroa on drums, Giovanni Hidalgo on congas, and Andy Gonzalez on bass, just to name a few geniuses. From 2012, here's our featured artist, Hermeto Pascual, in a wonderful piano solo, an untitled piece.

Hermeto Pascual, just making stuff up on the piano. Next up is Arrepiéntete, which means repent, from the great charanga band from New York City, Orquesta Broadway. This was a recording from 1970.

a wonderful modern charanga. The charanga style of music usually features violins and flutes, which of course you could hear in this piece. And in this Orquesta Broadway piece, we had Ira Hersher on piano, Eddie Zervigon, who did a wonderful flute solo, and three violin players, including the brother of Eddie Zervigon, Rudy Zervigon, on violin. Well, here is a Brazilian treat for you. This is called Valsa do Sul, recorded in 2020, featuring two wonderful clarinet players, Paquito de Rivera and Anat Cohen, and playing along with them is a Brazilian guitarist, Marcelo Gonçalves. This is a choro piece composed by Anat Cohen. This is WETF, the Jazz Station, 105.7 FM, South Bend, Indiana, and streaming on the internet worldwide at jazzradiowetf.org.

beautiful Valsa do Sul. Anat Cohen's clarinet started out that piece, followed by Paquito de Rivera on his clarinet. Really beautiful piece of music composed by Anat. From the 1992 album Manhattan Mambo, here is Hilton Ruiz and Friends playing the Coltrane tune Impressive.

Wow, an all-star group playing impressions. Along with Hilton Ruiz on piano, we had the great David Sanchez on tenor sax, Andy Gonzalez on bass, Steve Berrios on drums, the amazing Giovanni Hidalgo on congas, Charlie Sepulveda on trumpet, and Papo Vasquez on trombone. Oh boy, you are in for a treat now. Straight out of Brno in the Czech Republic, here are Dave Weckl and Tom Kennedy in the Tom Kennedy Dave Weckl Project playing Espíritu del Songo, recorded in 2021.

Check it out. What did I tell you? Those checks are hot. Dave Weckl, Tom Kennedy Project, Espíritu del Songo. Wow. Cooking, Grand Man, cocinando. Dave Weckl is one hell of a drummer. And Tom Kennedy was cooking on bass there with their Czech colleagues. Next up is a hot guaguancó improvisation featuring the great Cuban conga player Miguel Diaz, who played with Iraqueti, and the wonderful, underrated, fabulous Cuban pianist Gabriel Hernandez, a recording from 1999.

Cocinando. By the way, Miguel was playing 5 conga drums in that recording. And we close out today's program with a final tribute to Hermeto Pascual, a piece called Para Hermeto, recorded in 2021, featuring David Hellbach, a composer from Austria, and the vocalese singing by the French singer Camille Berthaud.

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I leave you with Danzón Barroco by Orlando Maracan.

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1: 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And you are staying.

two superstars teamed up there paying tribute to the to John Coltrane in his centennial year. He would have been 100 on September 23rd, 2026. And the two superstars, Diane Reeves, jazz vocalist and Grammy Award winner, and Branford Marsalis on the tenor sax. And they're channeling Coltrane, Johnny Hartman recording that came out in 1963. This one from Branford, brand new, entitled Dedicated to You on the Blue Note label. And we heard the Rodgers and Hammerstein, You Are Too Beautiful, with Joey Calderazzo there on the piano, Eric Reeves bass, and Justin Faulkner on the drums. And we started Jazz Haven with six-time Grammy Award.

Coming up today on Jazz Haven, we've got the JH Jazz Calendar. Music from trumpeter Brian Lynch, Allie Ryerson and her quartet, and Connecticut pianist Darren Litzy. But first, topping the jazz recording charts for the second week in a row, pianist Joey Alexander, Celestial Keeper.

latest from trumpeter Brian Lynch off his release Torchbearers. And he's got Charles McPherson there on the alto sax, Rob Schneiderman piano, Boris Kozlov bass, Kyle Swan on the drums. And I think that tune was about the drummer, because it was composed by Brian Lynch, and the title is Kyle's Dilemma. We started that set with the number one jazz recording in the country this week for the second week in a row, Joey Alexander at the piano, and his release, Celestial Keeper. And the track we played was Stella by Starlight, with Chris Funn on the bass and Connecticut drummer Jonathan Barber.

The Jazz Haven Jazz Calendar is a quick rundown of some of the jazz in the area this week. It's Wednesday, September 30th, last day of September. And each and every Wednesday at the Owl Shop, downtown New Haven, the Owl Shop Cigar Lounge and Bar features vocalist Kevin St. James and his band from 9 until midnight. And it's no cover, NMCC, no music cover charge. It is the Prohibition Jazz Jam, hosted by trumpeter Dan D'Onofrio with his quintet. And they play at the Gilded Whitlocks in Shelton. And the music begins at 8 p.m. NMCC. On Friday, for that great listening experience, it's Happy Hour Jazz at the Institute Library, downtown New Haven. 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It all starts at 5:15, and it's no cover, NMCC. Featured this week, Congarero drummer and percussionist Willie Bobo. And over in Hamden, at the Best Video Film and Cultural Center, it's First Friday Lounge Night. Starts at 5:30, and you can come and chill to the sounds of Wes O'Brien's jazz piano with Best Videos, Coffee Bar, and happy hour prices on wine and beer. That's the place to be. NMCC. Then there's that Fall Jazz Concert Series at Firehouse 12, downtown New Haven. This week, Canadian saxophonist, flautist, Anna Weber and Shimmer Wintz. That's the title of her latest CD. This weekend at Connecticut's premier jazz spot, the Side Door Jazz Club at the Old Lyme Inn. On Friday, it's drummer Ari Hennig and his trio. He was on the track we played to open Jazz Haven today with Grammy Award-winning pianist Billy Childs. On Saturday, vibraphonist Jalen Barber and his quartet. Both nights, sets begin at 8 p.m. And on Saturday, October 3rd, for that ultimate jazz and arts experience, it's Jazz in Downtown, presented by the MAC. That's the Milford Arts Council. Goes from 10 a.m. to 10 p.m. For details, contact the MAC at 203-878-6647. 203-878-6647. Also performing Trio Brasileiro. Let me say that one again. Trio Brasileiro. And they're performing from 12:30 to 2 at the Stone Bridge Restaurant, downtown Milford. Once again, that number is 203-878-6647. Is that historic jazz jam at Cafe 9, downtown New Haven, 4 to 7 p.m. All musicians are welcome to sit in following that first set. NMCC. And for that great jazz brunch, Sunday, October 4th, at Quattro's Italian Restaurant and Bar in Guilford,
noon to 3 p.m. It's Dr. G and the fellas. And MCC. Monday, October 5th, Pat Todd's Tuxedo Junction at 17-piece big band that you can dance to. Here at the VFW Hall in Guilford, starting at 7. And also starting this Monday, the St. James Trio is at the Owl Shop downtown, 9 until midnight. That's the trio of the St. James Quintet. So starting this Monday and following Mondays after that, 9 until midnight, the St. James Trio at the Owl Shop, Cigar Lounge and Bar in downtown New Haven. That concludes the jazz calendar for the week. Go to jazzhaven.org for the full calendar, ticket information, and updates. Check out some jazz this week. It's America's only original art form.

turn to the right, walk half a block more till you come to an alley by a mom and pop store. You go down the alley and you see her shack. Now, right on the alley kind of sits

That's a West Coast jazz legend, Betty Bryant. She plays piano and obviously sings there. 96 years old and still performing. That's off her latest release, Nothing Better to Do, Mama Sue. And she wrote that tune. Started that set with pianist from Milford, Connecticut, Darren Litzy, off his latest release, On My Own Time. That's on the Summit label. And his composition, A Short Walk From Here.

That's Connecticut tenor saxophonist Javon Jackson. Off his latest release, Jackson Plays Dylan. And the track is one for Bob Dylan. Jackson composition. He's got Jeremy Menasia on those piano keys. Isaac Levy on bass. And Connecticut's own drummer, Ryan Sands.

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It's been a pleasure being your host here, Stan the Man on the set, and we hope you've enjoyed the music. We've had a great time playing it for you. Look forward to the next time, and we'll see you on the radio. Taking Us Home is a brand new release from drummer and percussionist Richard Barata. It's entitled Another Kind of Bird, Reimagining Charlie Parker. It's on the Savant label, and he's got Vincent Herring on alto sax, along with Abraham Burton, Craig Handy on tenor sax, along with Eric Alexander, Bill O'Connell piano, Paul Bullenbach guitar, Michael Getz bass, and Paul Rossman congas and percussion. The tune you're going to hear is a Charlie Parker composition, Donna Lee.

0: Hi, I'm Gloria Krolak, host of Morning Glory. It's my pleasure to now share Monday mornings with you for a full hour, starring the vibraphone, a percussion instrument introduced to jazz in the 1930s by Lionel Hampton and Red Norvo. What's a vibraphone? Just the coolest instrument ever. Played with two or four mallets, player's preference, the vibraphone swings and sings, whispers and whistles, blends in and stands out. Catch the vibes at 8 a.m. Eastern Time at WETF-FM, the jazz station in South Bend, Indiana, and streaming online at jazzradiowetf.org.
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This is JM Jazz on WETF, the jazz station, in South Bend, Indiana, presenting the Great American Songbook, a program devoted to the singers and songwriters of the 1920s to the 1960s. Ray Charles Robinson was born on this date, September 23rd in 1930, and died on June 10th, 2004. Charles was blinded during childhood due to glaucoma, but that did not prevent him from becoming one of America's most popular entertainers. He was a singer, songwriter, pianist, and composer. And he was among the first musicians to blend the emotional power of gospel music with secular themes. This style of music came to be known as soul. Ray Charles was successful in blues, jazz, rhythm and blues, and gospel. He blended country, rhythm and blues, and pop music, crossing over into mainstream stardom. He won 17 Grammy Awards out of 37 nominations, and in 1987 was awarded the Grammy Lifetime Achievement Award. In 1981, he was given a star on the Hollywood Walk of Fame and received the prestigious Kennedy Center Honors in 1986. Ray Charles was often referred to as the genius, and rightly so. Let's listen to some of his greatest hits.

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0: Jive at Five, done here by Joe Newman and his quintet. Joe on trumpet, Frank West tenor, Tommy Flanagan piano, Eddie Jones bass, Oliver Jackson on drums. Jive at Five, also the name of the album, recorded in 1960. Joe, Frank, and Eddie were all members of the Count Basie Band at the same time this recording was
1: Hello
0: made.
1: There and welcome on in.
0: So glad to have you aboard. Dave Schwann with you, and thank you for your support of the great American music we call jazz. We have Joe Henderson up next from his tribute album to Miles Davis called So Near, So Far, Musings for Miles. Here is Joshua.

Joe Henderson, and a tune on his tribute album to Miles Davis called So Near, So Far, Musings for Miles. Actually, a tune co-written by Miles and Victor Feldman. It's called Joshua. And Joe is joined by John Schofield on guitar, Dave Holland bass, Al Foster on drums. The original Joshua appeared on the album Seven Steps to Heaven from Miles Davis. Joe Henderson, of course, made his name in the 1960s and appeared on a lot of the legendary Blue Note albums from that time. Here's one of them. This goes back to 1963 with trumpeter Kenny Dorham, with Joe on tenor sax, Herbie Hancock as the pianist, Butch Warren on bass, Tony Williams on drums. The Blue Note album from Kenny Dorham is called Una Mas, and we're going to hear a tune by Kenny written after he visited Brazil. It's called São Paulo.

Kenny Dorham. One of his classic sessions done in 1963 for the Blue Note label. The album called Una Mas and the tune Sao Paulo, his salute to Sao Paulo, Brazil. With Kenny on trumpet, Joe Henderson on tenor, Herbie Hancock piano, Butch Warren bass, and Tony Williams on drums. You're listening to Jazz with Dave Schwann and the Reed Hoysen Project.

0: This is Lisa Eves from the Jazz for Kids 1 to 92 show. 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And remember, it's not just for kids. It's for everyone.
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The Reed Hoysen Project, from the album In Your Dreams, and a tune written by the pianist in the group. In this case, it's Billy Test. Reed is the drummer and the leader of the group. We heard Keith Bishop on sax, Hendrik Merkens harmonica. Hendrik also plays vibes on this album. Billy Test piano and Tony DePaolis on bass. You're listening to the great American music we call jazz. Dave Schwann with you. Thanks again for joining us. Please stay with us. A lot of great music ahead.

Stan Getz and Chet Baker with Line for Lions. Drummer Herlin Riley is up next from his album Perpetual Optimism and his tune Be There When I Get There.

That's drummer Herlin Riley and his quintet, with a tune he wrote called Be There When I Get There, from his album Perpetual Optimism. With Herlin on drums, that was Bruce Harris on trumpet, Godwin Lewis on sax, Emmett Cohen, the pianist here, with Russell Hall on bass. Dave Schwann with you, and Michael Deese up next on baritone sax. This is from his album called Grove's Groove, and his tune, Decisions.

Decisions. Music from Michael Deese, who we heard there on baritone sax. And of course, we know Michael is a great trombonist as well. But he is equally adept on the baritone saxophone, as you heard. That's from the album called Grove's Groove. On trombone there, Steve Davis, Bill Cunliffe on piano, Rodney Whitaker on bass, and Ulysses Owens Jr. on drums. People like Alex Acuna, with additional percussion, join Michael on this album. Also, Terrell Stafford, trumpet, Jocelyn Gould, guitar. Many fine musicians on Grove's Groove. Here's Bill Charlap.

You're All the World to Me. The rendition of that song done by the Bill Charlap Trio, Bill on piano, Peter Washington bass, Kenny Washington on drums, from an album that belongs in every jazz lover's collection, Street of Dreams, from the Bill Charlap Trio. You're listening to Jazz with Dave Schwann and trumpeter Eric Jacobson.

0: That's a wrap.
1: Nothing like a little studio chatter there. Eric Jacobson and friends. From the album Heading Home and Eric's tune called You're All Right, The World's All Wrong. We heard Eric on trumpet along with Jeff Bradfield on tenor, Bruce Barth on piano, Dennis Carroll on bass, and George Flutis on drums. We thank you so much for joining us this hour and hope you enjoyed all the great American music we call jazz. Dave Schwann finishing up with saxophonist Diego Rivera from his album Connections and Nueva York.

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Bill Evans piano, Chuck Israel's bass, Larry Bunker drums, live at Shelley Mann's Club in Los Angeles in 1963, and a tune by Barney Kessel called Swedish Pastry. Hello there, and welcome on in. You're listening to the great American music we call jazz. I'm Dave Schwann, a pleasure to have you aboard as always. Here is drummer Lewis Nash and the great quintet he had together in 2011 that was recorded at Corey Weed's Cellar Jazz Club in Vancouver in British Columbia. From the album The Highest Mountain, here's a Monk tune, Arenelle.

0: Thank you very much, ladies and gentlemen.
1: Thank you, Lewis. That's Lewis Nash speaking and thanking the crowd at Corey Weed's Cellar Jazz Club in Vancouver, British Columbia in September of 2011. Lewis and his quintet with Thelonious Monk's Aranel from the album The Highest Mountain. As we said, quite a quintet here. Lewis on drums with Jeremy Pelt on trumpet, also Jimmy Green on sax, Rennie Rosnes piano, and Peter Washington bass. Liking that. You're listening to the great American music we call jazz. Dave Schwann here, and I'm liking this too. This is another live cut going back now to 1958, January of that year, in Chicago. The late, great

0: Ahmad Jamal and his trio warming up a January night in Chicago, January 16th, 1958, to be exact, at the Pershing Club in Chicago with Poinciana. From the album Ahmad Jamal at the Pershing, But Not For Me. That historic trio really was a landmark recording here for Ahmad Jamal and the trio. The trio at the time, with Ahmad on piano, Israel Crosby on bass, and Vernell Fournier on drums. You're listening to Jazz with Dave Schwann. Our thanks for joining us, and please stay with us. A lot of great music ahead.
1: 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This is Lori Williams, your jazz songbird, coming to you from Atlanta, Georgia. WETF has afforded me the platform to curate a wonderful show from my collection that just keeps growing and growing. 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

Listeners to jazz on WETF know that improvised music can often get pretty wild and frenzied and exuberant. This is Rob Hoff inviting you to bring your week to a smooth landing with some ballads and after-hours cool-down music. Nocturne is heard Sundays at 11 p.m. on WETF-LP, the jazz station in South Bend, Indiana, and heard around the world at jazzradiowetf.org.

George and Ira Gershwin's A Foggy Day, done by the Count Basie Orchestra, led by Frank Foster in this instance. It comes from the album Long Live the Chief, one of the first albums the band did after the Count died. Carmen Bradford, vocals. Well, we heard Rainey Rosnes a little earlier in the hour with Louis Nash, recorded at Corey Weed's Cellar Jazz Club, part of Louis's quintet. Here is Rainey from her own album called Kinds of Love. Chris Potter is here on sax, Christian McBride on bass, Carl Allen on drums, Rogerio Boccato additional percussion, with Rainey's tune called Swoop.

Boy, some intense swinging there from Rainey Rosnes and Friends on her tune called Swoop. It comes from her album Kinds of Love. And Chris Potter is there on sax, Christian McBride on bass, Carl Allen on drums, and of course Rainey out front on piano. Percussionist Rogerio Bogato also joins this group on other tunes on the album Kinds of Love from Rainey Rosnes. You're listening to Jazz with Dave Schwann. Chris Potter is the guest soloist on soprano sax in this next arrangement of Herbie Hancock's Maiden Voyage from Joey Alexander.

Chris Potter, the guest artist on Soprano Sex, in a group led by Joey Alexander, and Herbie Hancock's classic tune, Maiden Voyage. That comes from Joey's album, Countdown, with Joey on piano. That was Larry Grenadier on bass and Ulysses Owens Jr. on drums. Here's Cedar Walton.

Seven Minds. Coming from Cedar Walton and his trio, Cedar on piano, David Williams bass, Joe Farnsworth drums, from the album One Flight Down. We thank you so much for joining us this hour and hope you enjoyed all the great American music we call jazz. Dave Schwann finishing up with pianist John Davis from his album Changes Over Time and Just for Fun. This is Dave Schwann reminding you that you're listening to WETFLP in South Bend, Indiana. 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

was the Seth Kalina Quartet with Giant Steps, recorded live at Merriman's Playhouse. 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Seth Kalina's quartet is playing this Friday, October 2nd, at Merriman's Playhouse in South Bend. The doors open at 7, music starts at 7:30. The band's led by saxophonist Seth Kalina, and the quartet features pianist Mick Hansen, bassist Charlie Snyder, and drummer Sam Milconian. The ensemble formed within the Jazz Studies program at Michigan State University, under the mentorship of professors Rodney Whitaker and Randy Gillespie. The quartet maintains an active performance schedule across Midwest jazz stages, appearing at venues such as Urban Beat in Lansing, Merriman's Playhouse in South Bend, and Cliff Bell's in Detroit. Let's listen to another tune by the quartet called Blues for Bechet.

That was the Seth Kalina Quartet with Blues for Boucher. Catch them live this Friday at Merriman's Playhouse. 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Next, we'll visit Andy's Jazz Club in Chicago this Thursday night, October 1st, and hear Mario Abney's quintet with Wobbly Blues.

That was Mario Abney and his quintet playing Wobbly Blues, recorded in Andy's Jazz Club, where they'll be this Thursday night. Links to the club are at jazzalive.net. The band's most recent album, Right Now, was released in May of 2024 and is an acoustic post-bop project inspired by Art Blakey's 1980s bands. Next, we'll go to The Checkout in Chicago, where this Thursday, October 1st at 8 o'clock, Carmen sings Monk, a Julie Wood and Steve Millian tribute to the great jazz composer Thelonious Monk and the fabulous jazz singer Carmen McRae, who made a stellar 1999 recording of Monk's tunes entitled Carmen Sings Monk. And here we'll hear It's Over Now.

You're talking so sweet, well, you needn't think. You say you won't cheat, well, you needn't think. You're tapping your feet, well, you needn't think. It's over now, it's over now. You're dressing with class, well, you needn't. You're holding your sass, well, you needn't. You think you're a gas.

That was Carmen McRae singing It's Over Now off of the 1990 hit album Carmen Sings Monk, because this Thursday night at 8 p.m. at the Checkout in Chicago, saxophonist Julie Wood and pianist Steve Million will play their tribute to that album. This is Jazz Alive with your host Dave Cavallari on WETF LP 105.7 FM in South Bend, Indiana, and online at jazzradiowetf.org. Today's playlist, as well as links to the venues the artist will be performing at, can be found online at jazzalive.net, and you can drop us an email at dave@jazzalive.net. Saturday, October 3rd at Winter's Jazz Club will be Champion Fulton Trio playing Celebrating Billie Holiday and Dinah Washington, with Champion Fulton on piano and vocals, Marlene Rosenberg on bass, and Jake Rosenkalt on drums. Let's hear Champion Fulton play Billie's

That was the Champagne Fulton Trio playing Billy's Bounce, because this Saturday, October 3rd at Winners Jazz Club in downtown Chicago, her trio will be playing a tribute to Billie Holiday and Dinah Washington. Sunday, September 6th, It's Thursday, October 1st and Sunday, October 4th, the Chico Freeman Quartet will be playing. Let's hear a song off the 1987 album Lord Riff and Me, entitled Blue Baby Doo.

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1: 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We just heard from Chico Freeman and his quartet, who'll be playing at Jazz Showcase this weekend, Thursday, October 1st, and Sunday, October 4th. Shows start at 8 o'clock. And the songs were from the album Lord Riff and Me, and the song was called Blue Baby Doo. Next, we'll hear a couple of tunes from Sam Fazio, because his trio will be performing at Le Piano this weekend. Of the album of the title track, Let's Go.

music and laughter, and everyone's happy and free. Let's head to a town, a fabulous town it will be. In a big house, a small one, down by the sea. With you by my side,

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We just heard two songs from Sam Fazio because his trio will be performing at Le Piano Saturday, October 3rd. That was Swonderful and the title track off his album, Let's Go. Let's end the show listening to music we started the show with, and that is Seth Kalina Quartet, who will be at Merriman's Playhouse this Friday, October 2nd. Doors open at 7, show starts at 7:30. And remember, get out and get some live jazz. Bye for now.

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This is Lori Williams, your jazz songbird, coming to you from Atlanta, Georgia. 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

Listeners to jazz on WETF know that improvised music can often get pretty wild and frenzied and exuberant. 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
2: 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I haven't stepped on any of them yet in this room, but the night is young. With me in the studio today is my friend Betsy. Say hello, Betsy.
6: Hello, Betsy.
2: Betsy is one of my closest friends, period, but also a wonderful friend on the dance floor. We are organizers of the Vintage Swing South Bend dance scene here in this little city, and we are a scrappy little group. Betsy, how long ago did you first get involved with jazz music and Lindy Hop dancing?
6: 2007. How long ago was that? 18 years?
2: Sure.
6: Yep. Math. And I was dancing for 7 years before that.
2: Okay. And what is it about Lindy Hop that you enjoy so much?
6: Meeting the people and dancing to the music, moving to the music.
2: Betsy is on the show tonight. We just last week had a theme of all records that recorded in Chicago back in the 1920s and 30s. We're taking a quick break from that, and we're going to pick that up again next week. But this week, I thought it would be great fun to have Betsy over and do a theme of records tonight that were all about her. It's kind of not about you in the same time. Betsy works as a midwife. Is that an accurate statement?
6: Yes.
2: Yes. And so we will talk more about that in a moment. But for tonight, I pulled out records from my collection that all had the word baby in the title. Actually, I think only one of these is really about babies. The others are kind of more in the affectionate term baby. But it still made you laugh, so it still counts. So first we are going to hear Jazz Baby, as performed by Marion Harris, vaudevillian woman of the stage from the 19-teens and 20s. This was recorded April 18th, 1919. And then, Betsy, if you could tell me the date and the title and the artist of that one.
6: June 2nd, 1927, title Sing Me a Baby Song, Waring's Pennsylvanians.
2: Absolutely. Mm-hmm. And then we're going to follow it up with one more after that.
6: December 17th, 1929, Hello Baby, also Waring's Pennsylvanians.
2: Excellent. Yes. So sit back and relax and enjoy these. And we're going to tell you all about how where babies come from after this.

我也不

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0: Betsy, tell me a little bit about midwifery. How does that work?
1: Well, first we pronounce it midwifery.
0: Midwifery. Thank you.
1: I'm a certified nurse midwife, and CNMs are able to do women's health care as well as catching babies. And we're trained to do all the prenatal care and deliver the baby and do postpartum care. It can be done in a hospital and a birth center at home. I've done all three. I'm currently just doing the home and birth center.
0: We're going to talk a little bit more about this in a minute, but Betsy, if you could go ahead and introduce those next records.
1: October 15th, 1928, Bye Bye for Baby, Ben Pollock and his Park Central Orchestra. And then April 2nd, 1928, Oh Baby, Ted Lewis and his band.

I could ever feel the way that I do, till I looked into your sweet eyes of blue. Oh, baby, I never had a thrill till I held your hand. I don't know what it is, but I understand that it's something new, it's different, it's grand. Oh, baby, and when you kiss, I know I miss a beat or two down deep in my heart. But I don't mind, no, there's nothing more I gotta live for. Say, what if I should die and travel to where I'd have to climb that heavenly stair?

0: Betsy, would you say that most everybody loves their babies?
1: Yes, yes, I would.
0: That's good. That's good to know. Betsy, how many babies are you catching in a month?
1: About 8.
0: Wow. Mm-hmm. Yeah, Betsy has some pretty harrowing stories, which are no big deal to her, but when I hear about, you know, her driving, getting up at 3 a.m. and delivering babies here and there across the crisscross the northern Indiana landscape, it adds up, sounds like to me, but she's got it handled.
1: Occasional naps on couches before I leave the house.
0: Yes.
1: So I drive safely. April 15th of 31. Treat Me Like a Baby by Sonny Clapp and his band Oh Sunshine. And When My Baby Smiles at Me, again, Sonny Clapp and his band Oh Sunshine.

0: speaking of titles, how did you come across the name Zoe Midwifery?
1: So I was trying to rename the practice and asked my daughter for help. She's like, okay, let's think about this. So she's like, what was your inspiration? I'm like, well, you were. And she rolled her eyes at me. And but it fits because Zoe is Greek for life and midwife is Old English and means with woman. And that is what a midwife does, is with woman through most of her life.
0: There you go. Okay. Well, see, I learned something today. So that last tune that we had was When My Baby Smiles at Me. And that's probably a good portion of why you do what you do, is because you get to bring parents and babies together and then they smile at each other and kind of warms your little heart and everything, right?
1: Indeed. Yes.
0: What do we got coming up next?
1: We have December 3rd, 1925. I love my baby. My baby loves me. The Little Ramblers. And September 23rd, 1930, only 58 years before my sister was born on September 23rd, My Baby Just Cares for Me by Ted Wallace and the Campus Boys, his Campus Boys.
0: These bands are actually the same, one and the same, from several years set apart. The California Ramblers, in different orientations, organized by Ed Kirkby, musical impresario, music publisher, and talent agent.

0: what we were saying earlier about Betsy living an interesting lifestyle with being on call basically most of the time. This next title, it probably goes well in hand with that.
1: I have one from April 11th, 1927, The 1 o'clock Baby, which I would presume is AM, by Ben Burney and his Hotel Roosevelt Orchestra. And then another from September 24th, 1931. There's Nothing Too Good for My Baby, Ben Burney and just his orchestra. No Hotel Roosevelt on that one.
0: Yeah, he blew that popsicle stand.
1: Yeah.

0: Betsy, why don't you tell us what's coming up next here?
1: Well, from July 29/30 of 1930, I don't know why it has both, Okay Baby by McKinney's Cotton Pickers with vocal refrain by George Thomas. And from February 9th, 1940, I Can't Give You Anything But Love by Joe Sullivan and his Cafe Society Orchestra.
0: Yeah, sometimes they put it on the label, but of course the full title is I Can't Give You Anything But Love, Baby. So even though that kind of stretches the rules on this show, we're going to throw it in there.

0: We have about made it to the end of this installment of Jack Shellac's Speakeasy 78s, which comes to you via WETF. And, of course, thank you so much to Betsy for being the guest on today's show.
1: My pleasure.
0: It has indeed been a pleasure. Perhaps we will have Betsy on the show again at another time to talk to us either about midwifery, because that's how it's pronounced, or Lindy Hop dancing, as she is very knowledgeable on both of those things.
1: April 6, 1928. Oh, baby, the Dixie Stompers.
0: The Dixie Stompers was Fletcher Henderson's orchestra's pseudonym on the Columbia Budget Label family of labels. So this one on Diva. Velvetone is also a really common Columbia dime store label sold in stores such as Woolworth's, that sort of thing. We are finishing the show with Oh Baby because of the discordant note at the end, which I think is just a mistake played by, I think most likely Rex Stewart on cornet, but it is kind of a fun thing that my friends in Chicago, the Chicago Cellar Boys, when they perform this arrangement of the tune at lightning fast speed, they have written that last note in as a chord, and they all play the weird note together, which makes it sound like it actually belongs in the recording. So I'll just let you listen to it. Thank you very much for listening, ladies and gentlemen, and we'll catch you next week.

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